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2: Highstar conducted an illegal mission at the order of company CEO Howard Erickson. During the execution of this mission, these men lost their lives.
3: The men who died, you knew them. These were your men. Are you still willing to testify?
4: I feel I'll help my guys' families.
3: Who's Ellen?
5: No one.
6: That lawyer, Ellen Parsons. We need to find a way to keep Sanchez away from her.
7: What do you suggest?
6: Redeploy him.
8: So what do we do now? Look for some new law that doesn't exist?
9: Let him chase his tail for a while. As long as he's over there, we're fine for now.
3: I can't drag Chris through the fire without any resources.
10: And what would you do if you could find the resources?
3: I'd try the case.
10: Use my firm. My resources. Let me help you. I owe it to you. He's my only child. He ran away 3 years ago and left me with his baby daughter to take care of. I recently hired somebody to track him down.

0: And all you care about is that 30-second soundbite in that press conference announcing a victory.
1: I care that she's the only one with the courage to stand up to corporate America in an era where everyone else is afraid to do so. Thank God for Patty.

0: Michael?
1: Tanya, I need to borrow your car.
0: Oh, shit, is it Jill? Is the baby coming?
1: No, it's, not yet.
0: What happened to you?
1: Can I borrow your car or not?
0: My dad just bought it for me.
1: All the times you asked me to help you, it's just for a couple days.
0: What's wrong? Where are you going?
1: Can you just get the fucking keys?
0: You want to know about Michael? Did my father send you?
2: No, I'm working with Michael's mom, Patty. She hasn't heard from him in some time, and I was hoping maybe you could answer some questions.
0: Okay.
2: When was the last time you were in touch with Michael?
0: Well, he borrowed my car a few years ago. It's the last time I saw him.
2: For how long?
0: He never brought it back.
2: And you reported it stolen?
0: My dad did, but the police never found it, no.
2: And that was the last time you were in touch with Michael?
0: We're not exactly friends anymore. The guy stole my car.
2: And he didn't tell you where he was going?
0: No. And he never returned my calls, emails, texts. He just took the car and disappeared. He's an asshole.
2: Well, thank you for your time, Miss Greenblatt. And I may have some follow-up questions later. If you hear from him or think of anything else, please call me.
3: Maggie's my new assistant. Use her if anything comes up.
4: Thank you.
3: And feel free to use any and all of our resources. I've alerted the accountants. They're aware that you're going to be drawing funds.
4: Great. Appreciate it, Patty.
3: I thought I'd put you in here.
4: Tom's office.
3: It's been sitting here all this time. So you might as well take it.
4: If it's okay, I'd prefer my old office.
3: It's tiny.
4: I don't mind.
3: I use it for storage.
4: Well, can I clear it out?
3: That's what you want.
4: Yeah, thanks.
3: So when are you going to bring in Chris Sanchez?
4: I can't. He went back to Afghanistan.
3: What? I thought you told me he was your only witness.
4: He is. I think the company pressured him to redeploy.
3: Your entire case hinges on his testimony. What are you going to do?
4: Well, I figure I have one of two choices. I could either sit around and wait for Chris to come back, or I could take my chances and file my case. And hopefully something will come up in discovery.
3: If the judge lets you get to discovery, you'll be lucky if he doesn't dismiss the case outright.
4: What would you do? I'm asking your advice. I know. It's my case. I just thought I'd ask.
3: You know what I'd do.
4: You'd file the case.
3: If in doubt, throw the first punch.
5: Rayburn!
6: Look at me.
5: Franks! Lowry! Come on, motherfucker!
7: You okay?
5: The shrink gave him to me.
7: Anything you want to talk about?
6: Before we left on the last mission, Lowry came to me. He wanted to beg off. Said it didn't feel right. To the last minute, we weren't prepared. I told him everything would be all right.
7: What happened with those guys, Sancho? It wasn't your fault just because you didn't die with them.
8: There are people in this world who see things differently than we do. They mean well. They really do. But they have different beliefs. We can't change them. We shouldn't try to. But they can't change us either. It's important to take pride in our beliefs. They are what sustain us and give us purpose. Never forget that. You ready?
9: Yes, sir.
8: Let's go to church.

0: Hear that, Jack?
1: Murder for money!
0: I think maybe you could find a way to get these people off my street.
2: Well, I would, but there's a little thing called the First Amendment.
0: What's going on? I'm taking the boys to choir practice.
2: A wrongful death suit was filed against you and High Star in federal court.
0: What's it say?
2: Three High Star employees, Jay Rayburn, Robert Franks, and Thomas Lowry, were killed during an unauthorized operation in Afghanistan. What do you know about it?
0: You be at the house in 2 hours.
3: Put some plastic on these guys.
4: All clear!
3: Not him. Dasa. Porta no grenade. Porta no grenade.
4: Hey.
3: He's not here.
4: You not know Taraki. Chertara.
5: Your big boss asked you a question.
4: Chertara.
6: Mangin pigo tse che.
3: What?
6: Darigo do Tarakina.
3: I'm not catching all that. What'd he say?
4: He's saying that they're afraid of no Taraki. They hate the guy. Let's bring them all in.
3: Hey, see, no. Come on, man. Look at these guys. They don't know shit. The intel was wrong. Let them go. Take off the fucking restraints.
2: The plaintiff's attorney is Ellen Parsons.
7: Tell me about her.
2: Well, she was a hotshot coming out of law school. Her first job was working for Patty Hughes.
7: Patty who?
2: Hughes. She took down Arthur Frobisher, handled that mess with Louis Tobin.
7: Oh, yeah.
2: Miss Parsons cut her teeth on the Frobisher case, and then she left Hughes and Associates, went to work in the DA's office. But she didn't stay there. Looks like she went out on her own.
7: Should I worry about her?
2: No. She's just a kid. A bleeding heart trying to make a name for herself. But she doesn't have much of a case. The brief list a single witness. Christopher Sanchez? Do you know him?
7: Yeah.
2: Is he a problem?
7: No. And he's working for me right now in Afghanistan.
2: Then don't give this thing another thought. I'll get it dismissed.
7: Counting on you, Jack.
8: What have you found?
9: I spoke to, Tanya Greenblatt.
8: I have no idea who that is.
9: She worked with Michael at Jill Burnham's art gallery.
8: And what did Tanya have to say?
9: Well, she, lent Michael her car just before he disappeared. And I think she may be the last person who saw him before he left the city. But she hasn't heard from him since.
8: Did she know where he was going?
9: No. But I'm fairly certain he went to Boston.
8: Why do you say that?
9: Well, I went through that list of Michael's friends you gave me, and most of them were away at school and didn't really keep up with him. So I tried the social networks.
10: You're not online.
9: I tried to friend you, but you don't have a page.
8: No, I don't.
9: No, it's just extraordinary, the whole paradigm shift in the way people relate. I really think you should try it.
8: Did you find anything?
9: Right. Have you ever met a Henry Thane?
8: Yeah, he and Michael were best friends since they were 11.
9: Well, a couple of years back, one of Henry's old Facebook postings read, M.H. appeared out of nowhere, needed a place to stay. And that was right around the time that Michael disappeared. And Henry was a freshman at BU at the time.
8: So do you think there's a chance that Michael is still in Boston?
9: Well, I poked Henry to find out, but he never responded. So I'd like to go to Boston and talk to him face to face.
8: I'd like to go with you.
9: Well, that's not really necessary.
8: It's my son we're talking about. Anyway, Catherine's sick. She has a fever.
9: They catch everything at that age, don't they?
8: And besides, I don't have a nanny, and I don't have anyone I trust that I can leave her with.
11: Dude, you're rich. Use your credit card. Get a hotel room.
12: I can't. They can trace it. I don't want anybody to find me.
11: What, are you some kind of fucking spy? What the fuck are you running from?
12: No one. Just forget it.
11: Even if my roommates agree, the RA's this gay dude who's like the fucking Gestapo. I'm on his shit list for partying in my room.
12: Fuck.
11: So what? What are you gonna do?
12: You really care?
11: Go back to New York.
9: You wanted to see that intel on North Iraqi?
1: Who compiled this?
9: Borman sent it.
1: There's 100 different sources here. You know how long it would take to check all these?
9: It's a fluid situation. I doubt the mullahs in one place for more than a day.
1: Trust Borman with any of this shit.
9: Why would he lie?
1: I got my own contact on the ground.
9: Who?
1: You don't know him. Someone used to go to for my own intel.
9: Good. Let's go.
1: It's a personal relationship, AC. I need to go alone.
13: Your Honor, Ms. Parsons' entire case is based on a single witness, Christopher Sanchez, who will supposedly testify to an alleged event. There's no other evidence supporting the plaintiff's claim.
14: When Mr. Sanchez came forward as a witness, he claimed that High Star was involved in illegal activity that directly led to the deaths of three men.
13: Then why did he go back to work for the company?
15: Thank you, Mr. Shaw. I'll ask the questions.
13: Your Honor, Mr. Sanchez recently redeployed to Afghanistan.
14: It's my belief that he was coerced into redeploying.
15: And that belief is based on what?
14: Mr. Sanchez has been suffering from post-traumatic stress disorder. He was prescribed medication by his doctor, who was later killed under suspicious circumstances.
13: Suspicious? What are you implying?
14: Mr. Sanchez believes that Highstar may have been responsible for his doctor's death.
13: Keep it up. I'll have a slander suit filed against you by lunch.
14: Given the circumstances, it simply defies logic that Mr. Sanchez would redeploy on his own volition.
13: But I have his contract right here with his signature.
14: All I'm asking, Your Honor, is that you not dismiss this case until my witnesses had the opportunity to go on the record.
16: How would you suggest that we do that? He's in Afghanistan.
14: Well, he's working for Highstar. They must have access to him.
13: No, we don't. Mr. Sanchez is out in the field on a 6-month contract. His assignment requires clandestine movement all over the country, sometimes at a moment's notice.
15: Ms. Parsons, you're going to have to wait. 6 months won't kill your case.
14: But it could kill my witness. He is in a war zone. He could die at any time. For all I know, the company's already had him killed.
13: Your Honor, this is outrageous.
16: Be careful, Ms. Parsons.
14: Can you prove that he's alive?
13: Of course we can.
14: Well, then you must know where he is. Why can't the company produce him?
15: It's a good point, Mr. Shaw.
13: Your Honor.
15: Are you able to produce him or not?
13: If necessary.
15: I want to hear what Mr. Sanchez has to say. I'll give you 48 hours to produce him via video link.
13: 48 hours? I don't know that that's possible.
15: I think you can find a way.
14: Thank you, Your Honor.

0: The judge is ordering me to produce Sanchez in court.
1: Sounds like your attorney's doing a bang-up job getting this thing dismissed.
2: Ellen Parsons is back working out of Patty Hughes' firm.
0: How do you know?
1: I got her cell phone tapped.
0: Ellen Parsons filed the case alone.
1: Patty Hughes has got to be putting her up as a friend.
0: I don't like this lawsuit. I think it may be time for me to get my checkbook out.
1: You're already paying Sanchez.
0: I'm not talking Sanchez. I want to offer the families a settlement.
1: Good idea, Alan.
0: I never liked that last mission. The risk factor was off the chart.
1: We had a small window of opportunity. We had to go in.
0: The asset we pulled out, was he worth it?
1: Absolutely. We're getting quality intel out of him.
0: You still have the guy?
1: He's under our control.
3: Zitdarzam.
4: Gordita.
1: I got you an egg sandwich. I think you're gonna like it. You've been very cooperative, so I threw in some dessert.
5: Howard Erickson called. Wants to meet with me.
6: Interesting.
5: Without his attorney.
6: That's unethical.
5: Highly unethical.
6: If the judge finds out, you'll get thrown off the case. You and Erickson can't meet alone.
5: That's why I want you to go for me.
6: Me?
5: You'd enjoy that, right? Sitting across from Howard Erickson. Finding out what he's up to.
6: Come on, Patty.
5: It'd be fun for you. And I would love to get your take on him.
6: I'm sure you would.
5: So you're not going to do this for me?
6: No reason to.
5: I can think of one.
7: Eat some more, please.
8: No. Really, I'm stuffed. It's delicious. Del de Shakur, Rahima.
7: Good pastor. Del de Shakur, Rahima. We are very happy to have you here. Very happy.
8: How are things in the province?
7: Not very good. There is no safety. Little food, less hope. I only wish for my grandchildren to know peace in their lifetime, but my son, he believes this is not possible.
8: Where is Nazim? I was hoping to see him.
7: My son is out, driving his taxi.
8: I'm sorry I missed him. I really need to ask him some questions.
7: Perhaps I can help.
9: No, I couldn't believe it either.
0: There's nothing to be ashamed of, Jake.
10: I don't know what you're talking about.
0: The sheets. I want you to know it's perfectly normal. You're 13 now. I think it's time you and I had to talk about manhood.
10: Can I get the waffles?
6: Waffles sound delicious.
11: You don't know who I am.
0: Oh, shoot. I'm so sorry. I feel like a certified ass. Patty Hughes.
11: Hello.
0: Jake, I'd like a word alone with Miss Hughes. Could you give us a minute, son? You got your Game Boy?
10: Sure.
6: Thank you, Jake. I have a son.
0: I have four. I heard a rumor Miss Parsons wasn't trying this case alone.
6: Actually, she is. She has no idea I'm here.
0: Then why are you here?
6: I have my reasons.
0: Miss Parsons never got back to me. I was hoping I could find a way forward with her.
6: A way forward?
0: Maybe you can carry a message for me. I'm willing to make an offer.
6: That's a lot of money.
0: I just want to do what's right for those families.
6: Miss Parsons won't let you. She's not interested in a settlement. She's desperate to make a name for herself. But she's in over her head. If I were you, I'd keep my money. She'll never beat you in court. She doesn't have a case.
0: What is this? Some kind of negotiating ploy? Or are you angling to push Miss Parsons out so you can take over this case yourself?
6: I have my own cases to worry about.
0: Well, I'm not interested in playing games. This is my final offer.
6: This isn't my case. I'm in no position to make a deal.
0: Then do me a solid and pass that along. The offer is generous. Tell Ms. Parsons there won't be another.
5: How did it go?
3: It was smart to file the case. He wants to settle. He even was willing to negotiate against himself and up the offer.
5: But you didn't accept it?
3: No, but you need to take the offer to your clients.
5: They don't need to know.
3: That's not exactly ethical, Ellen. It's a substantial figure.
5: I'll think about it.
3: Well, anyway, you know that Erickson's scared now, so just keep pushing.
5: Thanks for going to meet with him. Glad we could help each other out.
3: How's my little girl?
5: Want some cheese? She's fine. Don't worry.
3: We'll check her temperature every couple of hours, and if anything goes wrong, anything at all, her doctor's number's on the fridge. Okay? And make sure she stays hydrated.
5: I'll take good care of her while you're away.
4: Listen, I forgot to ask.
5: I'm looking after Chris's dog while he's away. Is it okay if I bring her over?
3: Yes, no problem.
5: Thanks, Patty.
3: Bye. You drive. You do drive.
12: Είμαστε αερά.
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1: I know who he is. Moulay Nour al-Taraki. Well known in this province. Very powerful.
2: I was told my men killed his brother and now he's seeking revenge.
1: Who told you this?
2: It's better for you not to know.
1: Taraki's brother was killed, but not by your men. He was beheaded by a rival tribe. Taraki knows this.
2: Are you sure?
1: Listen to me, Chris. I'm your friend. This story that you have been told, it's a fiction.
2: I thought it might be. But that's not the only reason I came to see you.
1: No?
2: I need to tell you about the missions I led.
3: Your son.
2: Azeem helped me with information, with whatever I needed to do my job. I will always be grateful. But what I did, we interrogated people. I think many of them were innocent. Some of them died. I didn't think of it as torture at the time. We were doing it for the right reasons. We were. I think we did more harm than good. I regret it now.
1: You came all the way to Afghanistan to tell us this?

0: I'm coming up to get you. Time to pray.
1: So you wouldn't let Michael stay with you? Look, I'm gonna be late for class. You're not gonna turn your back on him again, are you?
2: What was I supposed to do? Let him live in my dorm? I had roommates.
3: All right, Maggie, that's fine.
2: Who is that?
3: And tell Gerardo I need to push back the deposition again. I'm out of town.
2: Oh, fuck.
3: Hello, Henry. How are you?
2: I'm fine, Miss Hughes.
3: So, you're a junior now. Your parents must be proud.
2: I'm so sorry about Michael, Miss Hughes. When he showed up, we were in finals. I was totally swamped. I really wanted to help
3: Relax, him. Relax, Henry. This isn't about you. You are not in trouble. I'm just trying to find Michael.
1: Any idea where he is now?
2: Last time I saw him was a while ago.
1: And where exactly was that?
2: He used to hang out across the street from this nightclub called Razorfish.
3: Hang out? And do what?
2: It seemed like he was trying to work his way into the scene down there.
3: Where did he live?
2: In his car.
3: So he was homeless.
2: I brought him clothes. Even gave him money once. I'm so sorry, Miss Hughes.
0: Patty Hughes came instead of Ellen Parsons.
4: I don't know what kind of tag team they got going on. I offered them a shit pot full of money, but they have no intention of settling. I'm not hungry. I'm worried about Chris Sanchez. Who knows what he's going to say in court?
0: He doesn't have to say anything if he doesn't appear. Afghanistan's a war zone, Howard. Anything can happen.
5: Contacts say?
6: Borman's full of shit.
7: We didn't kill Taraki's brother.
6: The fucking fatwa against me? All bullshit.
8: What are you doing, AC?
5: Sorry, man. Lawsuit's been filed. It's gonna be a hearing. The company cannot have you talking.
9: Mr. Shaw, we have been here for over an hour.
10: I'm sorry, Your Honor. They assured me Mr. Sanchez would be online by now. It may be a technical problem. Perhaps we could reschedule?
11: They're just stalling, Your Honor. Either that or my witness is being threatened.
12: Can you hear me? Ellen?
9: Welcome, Mr. Sanchez.
11: Mr. Sanchez, on the day Rayburn, Franks, and Lowry were killed, you were on a mission for High Star Security. Is that correct?
12: Yes.
11: And what was the purpose of this operation?
12: Our orders were to escort kitchen equipment to a NATO base outside Kandahar.
11: Kitchen equipment?
12: That's correct.
11: Mr. Sanchez, in previous conversations, do you recall stating that you were involved in an illegal operation?
12: No. I don't ever recall saying that. We were escorting kitchen supplies.
11: Then how did these men die?
12: We were ambushed as we drove through the Khaidar Pass. The enemy had position on the ridge.
11: Mr. Sanchez, is your testimony being coerced?
10: Your Honor.
9: He can answer. Mr. Sanchez, are you under any duress?
12: No, sir, not at all.
11: In previous conversations, you told me that you never wanted to return to Afghanistan. What has made you change your mind?
12: My mother's sick. I needed the money, so I re-upped with High Star.
11: You may be 7,000 miles away, Mr. Sanchez, but you are still under oath.
12: I understand.
11: Do you know the penalties for perjury?
12: I'm telling the truth.
9: Do you have anything further, Miss Parsons?
11: No, Your Honor.
12: Ellen! My dog is sick.
9: What did he say?
11: I'm looking after his dog, Your Honor.
12: Can you take her to the vet? Please, Ellen. It's right around the corner from my apartment.
10: Your Honor, this is absurd.
9: Mr. Sanchez, we're on the taxpayer's dime.
12: Talk to the vet. The dog was abused by a previous owner.
9: Mr. Sanchez, this situation is over. Thank you very much for your cooperation. Be safe, sir.
13: Well, at this point, Miss Parsons, I don't know exactly what you want me to do. I don't see any grounds for a case.

0: Sorry.
1: Because he didn't call me. I'm like,
2: can you help me out?
1: I doubt it.
2: Wait, wait. See, this is interesting. This guy wants a handout. Fuck off.
1: What happened? You run away from home because daddy doesn't love you? Stop feeling sorry for yourself, bitch.
3: Come on, let's go.
2: Shit, dude.
1: Not enough. 40 a tab. You got the cash?
2: No.
1: Fuck out of here, man.
2: I'll take all you got.
1: Boy, you gonna rob me now?
2: No. I'm gonna pay you for everything you got, and I want your suit.
1: You gonna pay me with what?
2: My car.
1: What am I supposed to do with that?
2: There's a chop shop.

0: Hi, I signed in. I'm Ellen Parsons.
1: What's wrong with her?
0: I'm not sure, actually. I was just told to bring her in. She's not mine.
1: Yeah, I know.
0: She belongs to Chris.
1: So, you're Ellen. I saw your name on his phone when you called last week.
0: Oh, right. So you're friends with Chris?
1: I thought so. But then he dropped off the face of the earth. Is he with you now?
0: No. We just know each other from high school, and he asked me to watch Gowari while he was away.
1: Away where?
0: Afghanistan.
1: He went back?
0: Look, I know this is going to sound very strange, but I think that he may have sent me here to talk to you. Chris insisted that I bring her here. He said that her previous owner abused her. Do you know anything about that?
1: All I know is Chris rescued her from some asshole he was going after over there.
0: What do you mean he was going after?
1: I don't know. He didn't really explain.
0: I'm just asking because he wasn't supposed to be going after anyone. He was just there to provide security.
1: I'm sorry, I can't help. I guess if Chris had wanted you to know something, he would have told you himself.
2: Hey, I heard you're looking to buy. You heard wrong. You look familiar. Do I know you?
3: I've never seen you before, and I'm not interested.
2: My mistake.
4: Come on, I want some.
3: How much?
2: 80 a hit.
3: I can get it for 40.
2: Not this shit.
4: A cheap bastard.
3: Fuck it, give me 20 tabs.
2: Don't be sorry.

0: Hey guys, we're closed.
1: And no, you can't use the bathroom.
2: Do I look like I need to pee? Do you recognize him?
3: Holy shit. That dude? What the fuck ever happened to him?
2: That's what we're trying to find out.
3: You a cop?
2: Sort of. So what can you tell me about him?
3: He used to hang out across the street. Kid was an asshole.
4: He's my son.
3: Oh, I'm sorry. I can see that now. You look alike.
4: Why was he an asshole?
3: He started slinging dope.
4: So? He was selling drugs.
3: Yeah.
2: And the people he's running with still around?
3: Dude didn't run with anyone. He was a loner. Pissed off a lot of people. The wrong people. Then one day he disappeared.

0: Thank you for driving.
1: I've seen this kind of thing before, and I think you should be prepared for anything.
0: You think Michael's dead?
1: No, I'm just saying that you should be prepared.

0: Aye.
1: Welcome back.
0: Thanks.
1: Catherine's doing a lot better. Her fever broke and her temperature's down.
0: Oh, good.
1: We had a lovely time, read all our favorite books twice. She's very sweet.
0: Yeah, she is.
1: Did you find Michael?
0: No.
1: I'm sorry.
2: So how's your case going? What did your witness say at the hearing?
1: Well, they got him to lie. He was trying to tell me something.
3: I think they were going after somebody over there.
1: But I haven't figured out what he meant yet. I've been lying to myself. I'm stuck. I can't win this case without you, Patty. I want more than just the firm's resources.
0: You want the benefit of my experience and advice so you can make a name for yourself and go out on your own.
1: Oh, why wouldn't I want that?
0: All you needed to do was ask.
4: I told them what you fucking wanted! What you fucking wanted!
5: Man, this is about national security, and you know that. Back the fuck up.
6: AC, don't do this to me!

0: So thank God for Patty.
1: Getting away from you was the best thing that could have happened to me. People either leave you or they die.